0: de Colombia, ¿qué comentario le merece?
1: What's your opinion in terms of the recent decision of Colombia of recognizing the sovereignty, well, the control of Israel of the Golan Heights? It will be the only country apart from the U.S. to recognize that control of Israel. What is your opinion?
2: I think it was a good decision by the Colombian government for two reasons. First of all, it will strengthen the growing cooperation between Colombia and the United States, which is on a path to return to where we were in former times. And Colombia was very important to the United States. Secondly, Israel needs support internationally. And in return, Israeli investments, Israeli technology, Israeli savoir-faire is very important. They have good relations economically with India, with Arab states, and with many other leading countries. And this will strengthen Colombia's international position. There'll be some criticism, but it will be minor.
3: Pues él nos dice que es una buena decisión por parte del gobierno colombiano porque fortalece la cooperación de Colombia y los Estados Unidos para volver a ese punto donde estábamos antes. Nos dice que además Israel necesita mucho apoyo internacional, necesita muchas inversiones, mucho apoyo también en tecnología, y pues también es importante para la relación económica que pueda tener con India, con los Estados Árabes y otros países líderes. Entonces, para él puede fortalecer a Colombia internacionalmente. Va a haber, por supuesto, unas críticas, pero él dice que serán menores.
4: A propósito de esas críticas, que son ya de varios países árabes, ¿por qué es tan sensible el tema de los países árabes frente al tema de los Altos del Golán y qué implicaciones tiene para las relaciones internacionales?
1: Going a bit deeper into the criticisms that this could generate, specifically, we are already seeing them from several Arabic countries. Why is this subject so sensitive for the Arabic countries, and what could it mean for international relationships?
2: Well, the Golan Heights are very important militarily. Israel was threatened by the Syrian army from the Golan Heights in 1967. And it's a small area, but of course, Arab countries are sensitive about any seizure of its territory. Israel has negotiated with Syria about the future of the Golan Heights back. I was involved.

0: Potemkin Hyundai Miami Lakes. Salida del Palmetto 67 Avenida. Visita potemkinhyundai.com.
1: Soy Cari Pérez, la rubia, presidente de Potemkin Hyundai, y yo apruebo este mensaje.
2: America's best warranty, 10 years or 100,000 miles powertrain limited warranty, and the owner's insurance program. It's a Hyundai Getaway Sales Event.